Wasakan Wednesday. Heartbreak and love in perfect harmony. From the songs that make you smile to the ones that tear you apart. Let the music tell your story. Every joy, every heartache. Wasakan Wednesday. 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

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You're my everything. 8:18 in the morning. Third hour of the show. It's John Lemon. And my share of Wasak on Wednesday. Saying good morning to Osang. Good morning, Osang. Louis Bongi de la Cruz. Good morning. Gerard Santos. Good morning to you. Byron. Good morning, Byron. RC Nicolas. Good morning to you, RC. To Jebby Dion. Okay. Maricel Valdepeña, or Valdepeña, rather. Good morning to you. Thank you so much for listening in. Matthew Saison, good morning. Asking for that Electric Light Orchestra song, Don't Walk Away. Don't Walk Away. See what I can do. Okay, I'll try to look for that song. Who else is there? Kamaya. Kamaya Bermudez. Bermudez. Good morning to you. R. Christian, good morning. Nestor Lugtu. Good morning, Nestor. Rebecca Barba. Good morning, Rebecca. Bia. Bia AZ. Good morning. Asking for a Lou Rawls song. See what I can do. You'll never find another love like mine. Nestor, good morning. Elida. Good morning. All the way from Iba Zambales. Are we heard over at Iba Zambales? Wow, thank you so much for listening in. That's how powerful the signal is of Eagle FM. I understand we can also be heard as far as Baguio. But there's a little bit of a shh, kind of, yeah, huzzing sound. But you can still listen to Eagle FM if you're in Baguio right now. Yes. Alberto, good morning, Alberto. Remy Hervasio, good morning to you. Lance Alexander Ladroma, good morning to you. How are you? Ricardo de Guzman, good morning, Ricardo. Shout out Maria Lorena Saldana Malozo. Oscar Fronda Ramos Sr., good morning to you. Thank you for listening in. Lance says, listening in to Wasak on Wednesday is like listening in to Easy Listening Sunday on a Wednesday. Yeah, that's what I think too. You know, taking it cool, taking it easy on a Wednesday morning. Ivan Cruz, good morning to you. Hi. Avelino Sales David Jr., good morning. Thank you for listening in. Marcelino Handok Jr., good morning. Myra Manalo, good morning, Myra. Peter, good morning. Jenny Javier. Erasto de Jesus, good morning. Filipina Sugitan, good morning to you. Juan Miguel Gamotia. Gerard Misiano, good morning. Lita Mapalad, good morning. There you go. Some of our regular listeners listening in to Eagle FM at this time. Every day, in fact. Every morning till the evening. Thank you for doing that. 8:22. Let's get back to more of the hits right now. Putting on something from Simon and Garfunkel. Bridge over Troubled Water. 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

0: 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Daniel Bedingfield, and if you're not the one, exactly 8:30 right now. 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Makabagong solusyon para sa water and rescue operations.
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1: 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Man, that's a great song right there from Little Mix and Secret Love Song. It is 8:49. Before anything else, I would like to say happy, happy birthday to Mr. Lowell Magdadaro. Mr. Lowell Magdadaro of Chantal Company, whatever it is. Happy birthday to you, Mr. Lowell Magdadaro. That's coming from your good friend, Miss Eva here. Thank you for listening in. It is 8:49 time, brought to you by Innovatronics. Makabagong solusyon para sa water and rescue operations. You are

0: 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You're on Eagle FM 95.5, and it's top of the hour news. President Ferdinand Bongbong Marcos Jr. has backed major satellite and space programs during the 9th Philippine Space Council meeting in Malacañang. The council approved key initiatives, including the Multispectral Unit for Land Assessment, or MULA. Satellite constellation program set for launch as early as April 2027. A sovereign geostationary telecommunication satellite system and a national orbital debris response protocol. The programs aim to boost disaster management, agriculture monitoring, communications, and improve connectivity and space capabilities in the country. Meanwhile, in national news, Malacañang has declared several special non-working days in various parts of the country this June to mark local celebrations. Through multiple presidential proclamations, the Office of the President set specific dates from June 3 to 24, 2026 for town anniversaries, festivals, charter days, and fiestas. Affected areas include Negros Oriental, Laguna, Zamboanga del Norte, Batangas, Pampanga, Lapu-Lapu City, and other municipalities nationwide, allowing residents to take part in their local festivities. And on the lighter side of news in entertainment, fans are remembering the late Sleep Alley vocalist Ali Pagaduan by revisiting the band's songs following news of her passing. Tributes have poured online as listeners stream and share Sleep Alley tracks such as Di Naging Tayo, Desperado, Hintay, Lihim, and Pag-uwi. Fans say the songs, known for their emotional and relatable themes, have become part of their personal memories as they honor Ali Pagaduan's contribution to the band's music and legacy. That's the news from the Eagle FM News and Information's Desk. I'm John Lemon. 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
0: 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Lahat ng gusto mo, andito na. 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Don't you want me like I want you? Wasakan Wednesday. Heartbreak and love in perfect harmony. From the songs that make you smile to the ones that tear you apart. 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Wasakan Wednesday. 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

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Stevie Wonder. All in Love is Fair. 9:13 right now. 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Makabagong solusyon para sa water and rescue operations. Our very own South Border. Song called Kahit Kailan. It is Wasakan Wednesday final hour together. I'm John. At 10 o'clock, Dear Peachy for more.

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South Border, the boys from down under Davao City. A song called Kahit Kailan. And a song brought to you by Innovatronics Airboat. Innovatronics Airboat, makabagong solusyon para sa water and rescue operations. 9:18, final hour with the Lemonade, John Lemon and my share. Wasak on Wednesday. Again, 10 o'clock, Dear Peachy for more of the brokenhearted songs, even inspiring love songs in perfect harmony. I got Moira De La Torre along with I Belong to the Zoo. Patawad Paalam. Wasak on Wednesday here on Eagle FM 95.5 for the love of music. 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
0: 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I see.

You're on Eagle FM 95.5, Josh Groban. You know, if you're going to be internalizing the song, it's really painful. Broken Vow. It is 9:56, four to go before 10 o'clock. End of the line for John. Hang on tight. Dear Peachy is coming up next for more of Wasakan Wednesday. Talk to you guys tomorrow for 2K Thursday. This has been John Lemon. Again, thank you so much for listening in. Hope you did enjoy the love songs and the painful songs and everything. My share of Wasakan Wednesday. Hang on tight. Dear Peachy is coming up next. Bye, guys. God bless. Keep it here on Eagle FM 95.5 for the love of music. Ta-ta!

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1: 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Wasakan Wednesday. Heartbreak and love in perfect harmony. From the songs that make you smile to the ones that tear you apart. 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

All right, 8 minutes after 10, then good morning and welcome to Peachy Share of Wasakan Wednesday. Until 1.

0: 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Every joy, every heartache. 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

I'm my angel Cassie, my buttercup Lily, sweet babies Nino and Nina, cuties Vendis, Benedict and Benjamin, Audrey, Nightingale, Sophia and Andrew, and of course, my DJ Zarina and my I Petros, and the triplets, Chloe, Dahlia and Reese. Saying hello also to the twins in Australia, Michael and Malcolm, together with Aunt Cassie and Uncle Brad, Stephen and Lisa and Nana Galore, and of course, the Scott family in Subic. Charlotte, Charles, Doreen, Dali, Lena, Seyo, Ian, Mishka, Misha, Inigo, Aaron, Sandra, and Sabina. Together with Mommy, Arlene, Tissue Day Today, and Daddy, Theodore. And saying hello to my bestie, Cons. Yeah, it was really nice to be with you again yesterday. And saying hello to Elise, Andrew, Tito Pearl, and Tito Aaron. Also to my Len, Eric, Ping, and Bing. And of course, my Ate Lynn and Chrisline, and my sister Melby, of course. And yeah, saying good morning, of course, to Doc Louis Gutierrez, Doc Eman, and Sheriff Angelan, Felman Castro, the Sinenses, Mommy Claire, Leah, Joy, and June. Also, Adet Montojo, Malu Pascual, Baby Cardona, and Emmy de la Peña. And good morning to Brother June and Sister Lynn Francisco. Also to Brother Danny Slovendino, Sister Edna Canlas, Brother Cesar Azarcon, Danny Moldes and family, Luz Epino, my angel Nancy Pascual, our transmitter guy being the Vera Okuman family, Mommy Esther Dizon, Doc Eric and Doc Rosalie of Adjao Optical Clinic, also Marisa, Rana Babejo, and Shamil Madrid, and of course the Kamanava homeboys, especially Eric, also SG Alfred Balala, and saying hello to Sister Jem Leonardo, also to RV, Stellan Ramses, Team Easy, good morning to the three of you. Hi to Doc Goldie Chuagatos and Marisa Tibayan. Also to Doc Maria Abril, Lane Navarro, everybody in the P10 section of our central office. Yeah, especially Brother Joey Cilio, Leo Apita, and also Brother Jorley and Sister Edna Giron. Hi to Leia Lazarte, and also my good friend Juliet Manyala Sewaka there in Japan, but I think she's got a dentist appointment today, right? Hi to Jet Egawa, Kasi Nene, oh, you know. All right, and Cousin Cesar, together with the Best and B-Boy. Hello to Roland Zoel Caro, Marlon Ray Santos, Sister Blanca Del Macho, Belen Ang, Karen Alarcon, Harriet Maglantay, Nelson and Baby Paredes, Ruben, Amy, Kathy Bergado and family, Maring Betshay and Maring Aring, Mommy Megan, Aaliyah, the staff of Home Protect Incorporated, Attorney Philip and Doc Marlin, Raman Socorro families, the troops in North Melton, Melbourne, Darwin, Fort McKay and St. Albans, Rufus family, Sergeant Leanne, Mario, Maui, it's your favorite day again. Louis Bonga de la Cruz, Lot Doña, Ellen Secondes, Pina Teresa Lem, Gil, and of course, Jonathan Unai. Yes, thank you so much for always listening. All right, back to more music.

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Lahat ng gusto mo, andito na. 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Wasakan Wednesday.

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Good morning.

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right, 11:15 is our time, and you're with Peachy doing my share of what's a kind Wednesday until 1 o'clock. Now let's go to our FB fan page. From Doreen Valley Scott, it's another issue day or tissue day for me, Mom Peachy. The kids are busy helping Theodore in the kitchen, giving me my space and time to relax with your songs. Aww. Thank you so much for all your songs, especially Wednesday songs, Mom. I love you. From Arlene Scott. Oh, I love you too, Arlene. Okay, just relax and enjoy the music. And saying good morning to Ricardo de Guzman. Hello there. From Amita Dali Alarte, good morning, Ma'am Peachy. Maraming salamat sa napakagandang mga kanta nyo para sa amin araw-araw. Itong mga kanta kapag Wednesday, nakakatuwa. 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Mahal ko rin po kayo. And from It's All About Him, yes, the Scott family in Auckland, New Zealand. Thank you, dear Peachy, my wife, and Althea. Enjoy your Wednesday songs while I stay with Via in her playpen, quietly playing with her toys. So, God bless you, dear Peachy. Thank you very much. Yes, Scott family in Auckland. And saying hello to my cousin, again, Raquel Flores. Happy midweek to you too, my dear cousin Nene. Have a wonderful day. And, you know. All right. Malapit na. All right. Saying hello to Jebby Chong de la Cruz. Noted on your request. But not today, all right. Maybe next week. And from 413 Basketball Clinic, Marikina City. Good morning, Ma'am Peachy. 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Yes, one of my promoters. All right. 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I love you. Yes. I love you din po, Lolita. I hope you're feeling okay today. And saying hello to our Christian Rhoda of Noveleta Cavite. Happy listening to you. Also, Eric Tuloy. Come on, have a homeboy. Good day to you, Eric. Thank you for always being there. And saying hello to Ernie Tobias. Also to Gerard Santos of Valenzuela City. Have a lovely day to Gerard. Thank you. And from a good friend, Sir Never Bernard. Yeah, Sir Ben. Thank you for the daily greetings. Appreciate much. Always tuned in to your program and here on Eagle FM 95.5 until sign off. Oh, wow. Thank you so much, Ruben. Yeah, have a wonderful day ahead too. Okay. And Wednesday ka na rin ba, Miguel Franco Ramirez? Okay. Yes, okay. Giving his requests in advance. All right, I'll see what I can do about this. Hi to Maricel Valde Peña. Oh, I hope you were able to listen to your request. I played it earlier. Okay. Okay, shout out now to my SLHS Batch 1995 CFC family North and West B. My Valdepeña family, yeah, from Maristel. Okay, thank you. And from Morpheus, shout out to the MMC Operations Control Group.
Special Force 78, MMDA Forever, MMDA December 2005, Retired MMDA Dabrikad, MMBOC, OCD Home of the Originals, MMDA Metro Base, and MMDA Co-op na kami. Also to Ms. Alma Antico Suzuki, happy midweek listening to all from Nat Morales. Okay. Hi to Byron Bay, good day to you. And also saying hello to Jet Rovalios. Nagwa-work here sa PSA, East App, Quezon City. Okay. Shout out din po sa mga kasama ko, Shira Joy, Maria, Jane, and Joran. And matalik na kaibigan kong si Henry, Christian, Josh, and John Lloyd. At mentor na si Kuya Adrian. Okay, noted on your request. Next time, huh? And saying hello to Susie at Kienza. Happy Wednesday to you, Susie. Thank you for always listening. All right, let's get back to more music again. It's time for our very own

0: That's OPMs in a row. That's Faith Kaneta and her version of Sa Isip Ko. And right before that, Richard Reynoso, Walang Kapantay. Check your time. 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

All right, saying hello to my balaes. Oh, internet connection isn't stable. All right, my balaes, Tito Alex

Republic of Poland, the Scott family in Auckland, New Zealand, for saying hello again to Lolo Arnold, Aunt Rebecca Alcea, and cute baby Via. Hi to Chuck and Derek Vivas, also from New Zealand. Yeah, I hope you're listening. And yeah, Brother William, Sister Beck Lirio. Hi to Komeni Zaman, Beth Cantorna, Rose of Salve Hospital, of course, Ruben, Bernardino and family, Henry Laborde, Marie Solana, Raymond Go, and girlfriend Michelle, the people at High Top Supermarket, Quezon Ave, Sweats and Digitized Team, Tapper Sevilla Carlos, the Net25 Finance Department people, Brother Joseph Ka, Julia Tess, Rollit Wena, Brother Danny, and of course, Brother Romy Santos. Hi to June SP, also to the people at the NEU Cashier's Office. Arlene, Hazel, Patty, Gershom, Nico, Becky, Joka, Ed, Selena, Diane, Olive, Brother Renner, San Diego, and Castle Caide. And saying good morning to Brother Rydell Palabasan and the people at the NEU Information Office. Of course, Brother Jill Heiko, Brother Max Tison, Giselle, Rick Zibel, Francesca, and Angie. And also the people at the NEU College of Education office, Din Corazon Liwai Waika Yeye, and Ma'am Julie Valencia. I've been listening to the people of Barangay New Era and Barangay New Era Clinic, especially Ruth and Rowena, the people at Kuwait Airways Reservation and Ticketing Department, the Grab drivers 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Michael Gamba, Eleazar Cabaltera, June Pantoja Jr., Bernabe, Arnold Ayaay, Grace Zarbeta, Ricky Grande, Bernardo Chavez, Domingo Menor, Edgar Petalvero, Ryan Galievo, and Joey Reyes. And of course, everybody there in our central motor pool. Cabron, Catabara, Freddy Tagala, Bong Padre, Arnel Capetas, Brother Rodel Lorzano, and also brothers Alan, Gabriel, Janelle, Eugene, Carl, Alden, Christian, Kuya Pogi Resetes, and the brother Avelan Petorio. And saying hello to everybody at Centurion International Corporation, Joy So, Mai Mai, Angie, Alex, Kate, Tess, and Ivy. And also to Christopher and Farah Camacho. And the NEU property people, Brother Nelson Salisi, Alvin, Manny, and Marish. And of course, saying hello to our friends at Betty Sun's Rival Royal Place, Joni, TJ, K, Judy, and Joanne, and Jenny, and Dr. Wilfredo P. Santos, the medical director at Baypoint Hospital, SBMA, Parpo Neil Pedralves, the people at Hair Rebound Salon, especially G. Karen and John John, everybody at Unlove Haircuts Recreation. Also saying hello to Sister Venus Maria, Brother Danny Simbulan, and Brother Gerson Nonato. All right, yes, we've got 7 more minutes to go before 12. You're still with Peachy for my share of Wasakan Wednesday.

All right, yes, and of course, that's the music of Melissa Manchester. Come in from the rain. Winding up our second act together, here is Barry Manilow.

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All right, 12:17, still with Peachy until 1 on our final hour together. Don't forget, at 1 o'clock, it's all music for you until 5. 5 o'clock, DJ Jen, and at 8 o'clock, the night shift. All right, let's go to my personal text line. Good evening, Mom Peachy, Gina G, kami, ganadong mag-prepare ng lunch packs and snacks namin for the rest of the week habang nakikinig sa Wasakan Wednesday. Thank you. Kahit pagod, may extra boost ng energy kami. We love you, Myrtle and Patricia. Aw, love you too, California ladies. Okay. And from Ava, good day, Mom Peachy. Late na naman kami ni Kuya Eric na nakaalis ng bahay. 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Oo nga. Thank you. May Wasakan Wednesday song na magpapakilig at ngiti sa amin, lalo kay Kuya Eric. 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Oh, okay. Sinagot na? Alright. I love you, Mom. Have a good day. Yes, I love you too, Ava. Have a good day too. And from the twins in Australia, good day, Mom Peachy. Today's Big Maui's favorite day. Oh, yes. And Lola Tessie and Nana's Ouchy Day. Oh. But for Michael and me, it's still a wonderful Wednesday. Every day is wonderful because of you. We love you, Mom. The twins from Australia. Ah, thank you so much. I love you too, Michael and Malcolm. Okay. And from the Spencers, good day, Mama. Today is Peace You Day for Mommy K and Daddy Anthony. Daddy broke many hearts, which Mommy K loves to tease him about. Oh, all right. Mama, you are the best. You make Mommy and Daddy very playful today. Oh, we love you, Strawberry Munchkins, with lots of kisses. DJ Zarina and Ayayay Patrot. All right, yes. Love you too. That made me smile, love. Anyways, yes. Happy Wasakan Wednesday, Miss Peachy. Every single day, we're enjoying all the songs in your playlist. Shout out for some morning shift. Sir Otep, Ma'am K, Miss Pat, Belia, and Mika. More power, Sagle FM. Thank you, Miss Peachy. Yes, thank you, Miss Alma Scosso. Hello to all of you there at Mercury Drug Titan CK Square. And saying hello also to everybody there at Mercury Drug Bambang. And yung mga taga Diamond J7. All right. Yes, from Alan Jaden Ang, good day po, dear Peachy. Nakatune in po habang nasa bahay. Wala na pong classes sa school. Pabati po sa mga kaibigan kong sunaliur, Nino at TL. Thank you po. Keep safe. Take care, more power, and God bless. We love Eagle FM, and we love you po. From Alan Jaden Ang. Thank you, Alan Jaden Ang. Love you too. And from Brother Ronab Abejo. Okay. Yes, good day po, dear Peachy. Happy Wasakan Wednesday. Nakikinig habang nagda-drive. Nakigreet po sila Brother Gian Ferrer at Billy Panulaya na nakikinig sa mga branch ng Goto Bob sa Goto Bob Osmak at Goto Bob Pembo. Salamat po sa magagandang music at stay safe po. Yes, thank you, Brother Ronab Abejo. All right. And saying thank you to all those who shared my program's art card today. Okay, yeah, it's all about him, the Scott family in Auckland. Mamita Dali, Doreen Dali Scott. All right, the Scott family in Subic. Thank you. Rain, LM Hoops Alarte, Louis Bongo de la Cruz. Thank you for the many shares. Lalita Margarita, 413 Basketball Clinic, Marikina City. Meet Slay Olarte, my Ate Lynn, Joel Manlapat, Myra Manalo, Mommy Claire Senense, Kingsway Family, Doc Maria Abril, Christopher Camacho, Jonathan, G Manalang Soriano, Spashiba, Kamanava Homeboy Eric Tuloy, Oscar Fronderama Sr.,
Gerard Santos, yes, thank you for the many shares too. And yes, I think that's it. All right, yes, that's it. 12:22. Back to more music again, making way for our very own

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All right, 12:47, final 30 minutes for my share of What's Up on Wednesday. Going back to our FB fan page, saying hello to John D. Rockefeller. Happy Wednesday.

Avelino Sales, David Jr. Sales. Anong sabi ko? Sales? Alright, Avelino Sales, David Jr. Okay, happy Wasakan Wednesday. Hi to Lori Santos of Bulacan. Also to Remy Herbacho of San Jose del Monte, Bulacan. Ma'am Lani, yeah, you're back. Kindly greet the grade 10 faculty of San Miguel National High School. Shout out to Abangers and Sharonians. Sir Arnold Turla, our grade level chairperson. Oh, thank you. Yes, that's coming from Ma'am Lani. And from Will Reset, Peekaboo Mom, listening with Stephen and Big Bro Maui on our way to the airport. Oh, love all your songs, Mom. You're amazing. Salute with love from Will. Oh, okay. Love you too, Will. And from Kingsway Family, good day, Peachy. Dear Peachy, nakikinig kaming lahat. I'm team at nakapokus sa bawat kantang sinasalang mo, mapabata at hindi na masyadong bata. Tinatamaan sa mga playlist mo. Maraming salamat sa iyong program. God bless you, Maring Betcha and Maring Aurin. Thank you very much po. And

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Hi to Jenny Javier, and of course from Nestor Luke, to shout out to my brothers Mark Villaforte, Felix Velasquez, BJ Velasquez, John Naira, brother Abel Ebi, and sister Marie Chil Velasquez. Hi to Andre Cruz, also to Rosella De La Paz, shout out to Rosel De Paz and family, and Roland and Milet from Puliland, Bulacan. Okay, thank you. Hi to Carlos De La Cruz of Obando, Bulacan. Happy Wasakan Wednesday. Also to Maria Lorena Sardegna Malonzo. Happy midweek. Romulo Almenario. Yeah, saying hello to you and your wife, Christina, from Taguig. And shout out to our daughter, Kate Ann. Okay. Hi to Jimmy Pulido Tan, pabati po sina Spring Boys. Ah, Spring Boys of Malabon City. Moy Moy, John Lloyd, and Jimmy Tan. Okay. And saying hello to Edison John Andres Kurameng, mga taga Ugong Valenzuela City, and Reyna Mercedes Isabella. Hi to Mario Heronio, also to Rebecca Barba, happy lunch. Yes, also Christian Albert Merced of QC with love, hello to you. Lizzie Sakuram Flores, Dory Badilla, yes, happy midweek. Lolly Tatienza Gulay, of course. Peter Roberto, happy Wasakan Wednesday. Also to Osang Perez, and... okay, noted, Byron Bay. From Oscar Ferrandarama, Senior Valenzuela City, saying hello to your wife, Vicky, sa mga anak na sina Oliver at Oscar Jr., sa mga manugang na sina Rose Angelique at Christelle, at sa apo na si Ishi Angelo, and of course, sa Ramos family ng Chichu Gripo, Santa Barbara, Victoria, Tarlac. All right, from Oscar Ferrandarama's Senior. Hi to Lita Diana. And again, Farah Camacho. Hello there. Good afternoon. From Arn Corpus. Saying hello to Super Arn, Mayet, Kyle Park, Chelsea, and Rodolfo Fongtardas. Hi to Paul Salvacion Jr. Mabuhay. Have a good day too. Also saying hello to Marites Pilada Velasquez of Makawayan City. And who else? Harold Tiglao Miranda of Santo Tomas, Pampanga. And Lita Mapalat, Baldenaro, Valenzuela City, of course. Myra Manalo, hello there. Juan Miguel Gamocha, si Joe Boy. Melissa Franny, Catalina Rogel Portoliano, Sena Arce Nicolau. Gerard Michano, happy Wasakan Wednesday. And John Red Hondo. Ah, okay. Noted. All right. Yes, I think that's just about it. All right. One last song before I say goodbye.

All right, music of Captain and Tennille. Don't forget me. Don't forget me, okay? Yes, because I'll be back with you tomorrow. Don't forget. 10 a.m. until 1 p.m. for my share of 2K Thursday. And, of course, K-pop Reloaded. All right, that's it. Gotta go. This is Peachy saying thank you and enjoy the rest of the day. I think it's raining again outside. Anyways, enjoy the rest of your day. I love you all. Take care, everyone. Bye-bye. Mwah.

0: No matter the decade, no matter the vibe, it's all here. From the electrifying anthems of the 80s. Now I gotta cut loose, cut loose. 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
0: 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Heartbreak and love in perfect harmony. 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

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We've got the hottest Filipino tracks from the 2000s to today. 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
1: 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Wasakan Wednesday. Heartbreak and love in perfect harmony. 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

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Wasakan Wednesday. Heartbreak and love in perfect harmony. 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
4: 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We're back. Thank you so much, Eagle FM 95.5, for having us here again. We have some love songs for you guys. Pangwasakan to. Para sa mga broken hearted.
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0: big hand, everyone. With all that's happening, the chaos happening in our country, the music is all we need. And you just sang greatest love songs, diba? We've heard Heaven, Lady in Red, and All I Need. Hello, Kit. Welcome once again.
1: Parang... Welcome back. I'm back. We are back here at Eagle FM 95.5. Yeah, thank you so much, guys. Kasi nakabalik kami rito.
0: Oo.
1: Alam ko na, lagi tayo sana magkikita, ha? Sana lagi nyo kaming maririnig. Yun yung pangarap namin para sa inyo.
0: Wow naman.
1: Ask kami yung Who's Your Daddy gusto namin. Masaya yung mga listeners namin. Yeah. And thanks to Eagle FM 95.5 for giving us the opportunity to always play for you guys.
0: Yes, we all, parang sa dami na nangyayari, no? Music is what we have, and yeah. Thank you, Who's Your Daddy.
1: That's right.
0: It was only last March you're here, and then a big event happened last April, and it was the Summer Blast.
1: Yeah, it was a Summer Blast na hanggang ngayon mayang over pa rin sa
0: saya,
1: lahat ng
0: no?
1: pangyayari.
0: Oo. At dahil dyan may phone in question, and I'm allowed to ask this. Sabi, ano daw ang WYD, difference of WYD sa Jumanji?
1: What's the
0: Sige,
1: difference?
0: Go.
1: I'm gonna drink my water first. Dave, take it away.
0: Sabi tanong ko daw. Sige, first question.
2: Bali yung Jumanji kasi mas naunang nabuo kaysa sa WYD. 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
0: But with Kit as a frontman, yan, WYD, ito na talaga. Pag kunyari sa arena, Jumanji, ganun ba? If I get it?
1: Yes, yes.
0: Pero
1: yes, yes.
0: The whole band, it's WYD, Who's Your Daddy? Natanong ko na rin, why Who's Your Daddy? Ngayon yeah. naman, can you introduce other members of the band, Kit? Para ma-refresh naman kami.
1: Oh yes, yeah. as we are Who's Your Daddy?
0: Yes.
1: The man on drums, it's Christian. Yeah, Papa Christian. And here's Johan.
3: Johan on guitars.
1: And Mr. Cheapy on keys. And the man on bass is Dave. And I am your one and only Daddy Kit.
0: Yeah.
1: Yeah.
0: Daddy's here. Daddy's around. So if you're watching on Facebook, on YouTube, they're here to serenade you this Wednesday evening. And we're doing Wasakan Wednesday. So they're expecting love songs, heartbreaking songs.
1: Heartbreaking songs.
0: Actually, there are still three more songs for Who's Your Daddy. And dahil nga, you're all around na, no? Kung sa Facebook, you're active. You have happenings and gigs. So
1: yeah.
0: As Who's Your Daddy, how would you describe your music compared to the other bands?
1: Siguro yung music namin, hindi siguro to. Kami yung banda na hindi kami natatakot to explore music more and more. You know what? Nandyan yung pag-evolve ng mundo eh. Nangyayari lahat. So, into music, we need to evolve din. And as me, ang evolve ko naman, gusto kong balikan yung music before na nakakalimutan na ng marami.
0: Yes.
1: Kasi I am only 22 years old. Yeah. Just to be honest with you guys, I'm only 22 years old. Na I want that evolution na sakto yung kami sa grupo. Na we have the same vision na gawin namin na ibalik yung dating tunog na nakakalimutan na ng karamihan sa ngayon. And then, sa mga ilalabas sa aming original songs.
0: Excited kami dyan.
1: Dapat talaga ma-excite kayo. Yeah. You have to. You have to be excited, guys. Yep. 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
3: Ano lang?
1: Isang buong linggong wasakan.
0: Ay, grabe yun. And yeah, pakaabang-abang nga ang mga new released hits. And what would you because you'd like to explore more, you'd like to introduce the previous music. Would that be a rock genre perhaps sa new generation?
1: Yeah. Mm-hmm. Yeah. Mostly rock.
0: Mostly rock.
1: Mostly rock.
0: Mapanakit na rock. Ganun. Yeah. And how would you describe your music to someone who has never heard you before? Na pag narinig nila ang Who's Your Daddy, ah, ito yun. What would be the distinct quality kaya?
1: What can I say? What will be the distinct quality na masasabing Who's Your Daddy yun? Siguro, ano ba? Paano ba? Nakakaano no? Nagkaroon ako ng ano, ng brain fog. siguro yung music namin nga. Siguro yun doon na
2: choices
1: of songs.
0: And with the previously Summer Blast, di ba tinatanong natin sa mga bando, paano sila nagpe-prepare when you go on stage? Paano naman ang preparation ng Who's Your Daddy mga when it comes to that kind of events?
1: When it comes to big stages like that, preparation namin, maingay kami sa ano, maingay kami sa holding area. Kumbaga, dapat yung energy, ma-absorb na namin agad in advance.
0: May some kind of a ritual ba, sikit ba, parang running around, yung mga ganon.
1: I was running around.
0: Parang adrenaline up talaga. And what about the other, not just that big of a stage, parang paano naman sa ibang venue, how do you prepare?
1: How do we prepare? Yeah, just punta, darating kami, and then we do the sound check. And that's it. Yeah.
3: Stretching.
0: Importante yun, no? Hindi lang dapat vocal exercises, dapat physically fit.
1: Physically.
0: And yan. At sa mga followers naman ng WYD, what's something, ano ang, what you call that, qualities that you would, they'll be surprised to learn from you? Nasikit ganito pala, other members of the band, ganito pala, that you could share with them? Playful or, you know,
1: basta sabi ko lang kung ano yung nakikita nyo ngayon sa amin, ito na kami.
3: Yun na yun.
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0: Authentic self, ika. Yeah.
3: Walang formula na ano, yung pagiging natural lang namin.
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0: Okay.
1: Yun.
0: And we'd like to listen more and hear it by heart. 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
0: Yes.
1: And it's the one above, you know.
0: Yeah.
1: The man who we believe. 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That's the best inspiration. 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
2: Same.
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0: 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You know, serenading your listeners, your audience. 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
1: On live performances, the best yung real energy na kaharap mo mismo yung that's the exchange of energy na alright, gusto nila yung ginagawa namin. 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Oh yeah, that's live. That was
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1: fun.
0: Na.
1: Yeah, yun yung mas nakaka-enjoy. Like no Summer Blast.
0: Yes.
1: Hindi ko po, to be honest, hindi ko na-expect na ganon yung madadatnan ko.
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0: 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Ano story nun?
1: 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Clip, may meme.
2: Story.
1: Yeah. Okay. 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
2: Gigs
1: namin. 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
0: You know. And social media.
1: Ito, on June 3, yun, nandito tayo. Eagle FM, yeah. Hello guys. On June 5, we will be at V-Pop Live sa Pasay. And sa June 6, we will be at Batangas. On June 8, we will be at 19 East. And sa June 13, sa Gig Music Hall Tagaytay. June 20, sa Backroom Gastro Pub. Sa Marikina. Marikina yan, di ba? And then sa Super Sam, sa June 26, sa Eastwood. Sa mga people nearby, come over and join the daddies.
2: Out of town.
3: June 27.
1: Ayo pala. Sa
3: Northern Samar.
0: Wow.
1: Nasa Qatar kami nun eh.
0: Busy naman.
1: Qatar man.
3: Sa
2: may out of town na.
0: Oo. Yeah. Ang dami, kaliwat kanan kita. Congratulations to your daddy.
1: Thank you so much.
0: And marami pang biyahe, dadadat daddy. Anyways, so what's your social media accounts for us to follow?
1: Just search Who's Your Daddy? Who's Your Daddy? PH.
2: Oh, sa Facebook.
1: Facebook. On YouTube, Who's Your Daddy? Makikita nyo kung sino ang mga daddy talaga.
0: No.
1: Just search Who's Your Daddy and then the
0: and
1: daddies will come.
0: Your favorite daddy, Daddy Kid, Daddy Christian, and the rest of the...
1: pwede tayong magpa-games, guys. Ha? Papa-games kami kung sino ang paborito niyong daddy.
0: May prize?
1: Yeah, may prize. 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
0: So kayo ba yung mga tipong banda na nagla-live on TikTok, on Facebook? Yung parang, sige, trip nga.
1: On Facebook. 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
0: Yan. 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
4: US tour.
0: US tour. Why not? A world tour, di ba? And hindi imposible. So thank you, Who's Your Daddy? To you, those who watch on Facebook, on YouTube, on the radio. So we had Who's Your Daddy? And there's another song for us for you to sing tonight. Wasakan Wednesday Live again. Who's Your Daddy on Eagle FM?

0: 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Thank you so much, Kip, and the rest. Thank you.
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0: That's a Wasakan Wednesday Live, Eagle Live Sessions. Who's your daddy? Thank you so much.

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1: 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Wasakan Wednesday. Heartbreak and love in perfect harmony. From the songs that make you smile to the ones that tear you apart. 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

Music from Journey with Open Arms. Welcome to the third and final hour of the show for Wasakan Wednesday. And again, thank you to our guest. Who's your daddy? I would like to greet happy, happy birthday, Papa Alfred Macedo from Rovi. Thank you. You're just one call away. And you're always loved. That's from Rovi. Thank you so much. And hi to May Dison by Lon. They're on their way home. And hi to Eugene Bailon, thank you so much.

Wasakan Wednesday. Heartbreak and love in perfect harmony. From the songs that will make you smile to the ones that tear you apart. 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

music from Phil Collins with Against All Odds and the Foreigner with I Want to Know What Love Is. Six more to go before 8 o'clock. And again, thank you to our guest earlier, Who's Your Daddy? And before we wind up our show and my share of Wasakan Wednesday, let's have our Top of the Hour news.

check the weather update. In Roxas City, Capiz is expected to record the highest heat index of 43 degrees Celsius, while 9 other areas may reach 42 degrees. Pagasa said high heat and humidity could pose health risk and advise the public to stay hydrated and avoid prolonged outdoor exposure. Entertainment news, South Korean indie band The Rose is coming back to the Philippines for their final tour before going on hiatus. The band announced their Rosetopia Asian Tour, which includes the Philippines, along with Malaysia, Thailand, Taiwan, and Singapore. Dates and ticket details are still to be announced. The Rose said the tour and their upcoming album will be followed by a break for rest and personal growth. That's it for our news update. And that's it for me for my share of Wasakan Wednesday, giving you a solid ballad hits, love songs, and heartbreaking songs. And to Tito RV Evangelista, yeah, I just saw your post. Thank you so much for posting every day all the programs of Eagle FM. And so to our dear listeners out there, thank you so much. Wasakan Wednesday continues all the way till 12 midnight. Tomorrow, it's a Thursday. We'll be having 2K Thursday. And at 5 p.m. tomorrow, that's a 2K OPM hit. Leaving a song from Michael Smith with I Will Be Here For You. 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I'll see you guys tomorrow.

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0: 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I'm bulletproof, nothing to lose. I am titanium. Morning, everybody. It's the Lemonade, John Lemon for the morning show. Today is the 4th of June 2026. And it's 2K Thursday today. Oh, yeah. It's going to be my share till 10 o'clock. The hits of the early 2000s up to some of today's hits as well. Time for us to pause for a break. I'm just going to have a glass of water. And I'll be back with more 2K Thursday here on Eagle FM 95.5.
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0: No, I used to dream about this when I was a little boy. 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Hey! It's kinda special, right? It's kinda special, right?
1: You're on Eagle FM 95.5, Justin Timberlake. Right. Like I Love You, 646, 14 to go for 7 o'clock. 2K Thursday. The hits of early 2K up 2.

0: got mayonnaise and a couple of homegrown talents coming up. Keep it right here.
1: 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That's

Good morning. 3 to go before 7 o'clock. Top of the hour news. The House prosecution panel says it is ready to proceed with Vice President Sara Duterte's impeachment trial in July. House Prosecutor Terry Ridon said the panel is prepared to move forward regardless of Senate leadership changes. The statement came after the Senate resumed session while Duterte's legal team filed a response seeking the dismissal of the impeachment case, arguing that the charges are constitutionally and procedurally flawed. In other news, at least 21 people, including 12 foreign nationals, were killed in a hotel fire in New Delhi, India. The fire broke before 9 a.m. Wednesday morning yesterday in a four-story building in Malviya Nagar, trapping occupants and injuring dozens. Authorities believe the blaze may have started in a ground floor restaurant. Police have detained the building owner as the investigation continues. Meanwhile, back home, Phil Volks reported a minor eruption at Taal Volcano's main crater early Thursday morning. The pre-magmatic eruption occurred at 1:02 in the morning and produced a plume that rose about 900 meters above the crater. The event was recorded by thermal cameras, and alert level 1 remains in effect over Taal Volcano.

0: That's the news from the Eagle FM News and Information Desk. I'm John Lemon. It is now 7 o'clock. Second hour of the morning show coming up. Keep it here.
1: 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I see you calling. I didn't wanna leave you like... No matter the decade, no matter the vibe, it's all here from the electrifying anthems of the 80s. 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To the unforgettable hits of the 90s. 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
0: This is Eagle FM. And... alrighty then. Okay, hold on, hold on, hold on, hold on, hold on, hold on, hold on. It doesn't seem to work right now. Hold on, hold on, hold on, hold on, hold on, hold on, hold on. Yeah, I gotta cue it again. Yeah. All right. So, let's do it one more time, shall we? Now it is working. All right, thank goodness. 7:02 right now, second hour of the morning show.
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That's Sweet Escape. That's Gwen Stefani, 10 minutes after 7 o'clock. Second hour of the morning show. 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
0: 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Let's get back to more of 2K Thursday. Enrique Iglesias about to sing and a whole lot more. Keep it here, all right? It's like

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0: Alrighty then. Say good morning to Louis Bongi de la Cruz. Good morning, Louis Bongi. Gerard. Good morning, Gerard Santos. Mario Geronio. Ricardo de Guzman. Good morning. Nestor Luke 2. All the way from Local ng Guadalupe, Makati District. Morning, Nestor. Jebby Tiong, good morning. Jet Roalios, good morning. Doc Goldie Chua Gatus, good morning, Doc. How are ya? Are there any patients in your clinic right now? Because I'm planning to have my teeth clean. Remove the plaque, remove the tartar, remove all the unwanted stuff in there. Especially in between teeth, in between tooth, you know what I mean? Like, in between tooth. Some food residue. Ew. Alrighty then. Saying good morning to PSA, the staff of PSA East Avenue, Quezon City. They are listening in right now to Jet or Gel. Right, Gel. J-E-L. Good morning, Gel. Along with Shira, Joy, Maria, Jane, Joran, and Renz. And also to Henry, Christian, Josh, and John Lloyd. And also to Kuya Adrian. Yes. All right. Also, good morning to Lay Navarro. Good morning, Lay. Good morning to you. Rod Galang, shout out. Rebecca Barba, good morning to you. Alrighty then, who else is there? Rebecca Alberto Merced. Good morning. Raul Ambrosio. Si Raul, oh. Good morning, Raul. Remy Hervasio, good morning. Melissa Millet. Good morning. Or some would say, Melissa Millet. Morning. Our Christian Roda, good morning. Maria Lorena Sardegna Malonzo. Renato Eugenio Madrigal. To the staff. Alrighty then, Restituto Oliver Salazar, good morning. How you doing? Eran Utobias, good morning. Jenny Javier. Peter Roberto. Filipina Sugitan, good morning. Gerard Messiano, good morning. Lita Mapalad Baldinaro, good morning. Yes. Alrighty. Right now, 7:35.
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1: Oh, yeah, wait, what was that?
0: 743 right now. 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

Still 7:58. Here's what's happening from the Eagle FM News and Information's desk. The U.S. House of Representatives has passed a resolution seeking to end the Iran war unless authorized by Congress. Lawmakers voted 215 to 208, with four Republicans joining Democrats in support. The measure is largely symbolic and still needs Senate approval in a two-thirds vote in both chambers, and is expected to face a presidential veto. In news abroad, the PRC has released the results of the special professional licensure examination for medical or mechanical engineers held in May. That's Pinoy Abroad News, by the way, folks. Only 2 out of 10 examinees passed the exam conducted in Singapore and Taipei, while the lone certified plant mechanics examinee failed. The passers are Over Macanas Encianos,